0: Tickets to the max.
1: Summer.
2: All the hits here.
1: Yeah.
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4: 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I like it.
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6: Let's get the party started. See you at the bar. You was hardly talking. That's when I knew that your heart was starring. Friends to lovers need a part to star in. Like, wait, babe, let me.

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City Wake Up. Let's get the party started. See you at the bar, you was hardly talking. That's when I knew that your heart was starring. Friends to lovers need a part to star in. Like, wait, babe, let me